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2: 水的高度35米以上，你看看那个就是洪水线，然后你再往后看，这个整个这里头都是洪水线，都在洪水线、洪水下面，电力没有了，这些都是我们这两天抢险出来的。
3: This is a place, a lot of destruction has taken place.You know, buildings, infrastructure were damaged on both sides, that is in China and Nepal. It is a unique disaster in the sense it is a glacier, breakdown that brought down a lot of slush, mud, huge rocks, ice, everything put together. If this can damage a building like what the port, immigration port,One can imagine the kind of force that it has.
4: When I come here, when I saw the workers still working day and night, and their response was very positive, and they tirelessly they are doing their job. I think this impressed me a lot. The rescuer, they came here and they started the rescue and relief efforts. It is amazing, marvelous. So only arriving here is a very difficult.But the response time by the rescue team was very quick and they responded very positively and still they are working since this tragedy occurred.
5: He's a place of a big tragedy, right? But at the same time, it gives us a lot of hope to see how the Chinese government has made a lot of efforts.To rescue people. It's very difficult zone to bring medicine, to bring food, to bring assistance, to bring specialists, to bring and every kind of supporters that you can see behind us working every day since 11 days ago. And so at the same time, it brings us hope to see a government that take care of their people, that are very preoccupied by what's happened to them, and that are bringing help, money, they send.100 million yuans to help the people here, and they also send 700 militaries, hundreds of specialists. There are many people volunteers, and it's give us hope.
6: 就在我们刚刚进入这里的时候，还是晴天。你看，短短一个小时，这里的天气又发生了变化。现在正着下着中雨。现场的工作人员让我们记者都赶紧先撤离，这就是我们救援人员日常遇到的情况。我们在现场也是真实的感受到了这种艰苦的作业环境。
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